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It's the most reliable internet to stream, game, and browse the way you want. It's also security to keep your whole family safe online. And it's adding the power of Wi-Fi 7 to your home, so you're ready for today and tomorrow. That's fast, secure, and future-ready internet for your family. So what's Spectrum Internet? It's everything you want it to be. 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

0: And Dizzy, sometimes right here on your number one hit music station, it's 6:43. Do you know what time it is? It's time for us to get into spelling. So where are my active cool fams? Call me right now because it's time for Spelling Games at Sunrise.
1: Spelling Games at Sunrise on the Good Morning Nigeria show. Let's spell.
0: All right, let's get spelling. Oh my goodness, I'm really excited about this one. Yeah. Call me right now on 0809036415. That's for WhatsApp. But you can call me via the GSM number 0908439000. I got a forced caller this morning. Let's see who this is. Hello, good morning.
2: Hello. Good morning.
0: Good morning. What's your name and where are you calling from?
2: It's Andrew calling from Woodley.
0: Hi, Mr. Andrew. How you doing?
2: Good morning. And you?
0: I'm fine. Thank you so much. So I need you to pick a number from 1 to 5.
2: Give me 3.
0: Okay, Mr. Andrew is taking 3. All right, what is the main ingredient used in making garri?
2: Cassava.
0: All right, can you spell that for me?
2: C-A.
0: Mm-hmm.
2: S-S.
0: Mm-hmm.
2: A-V-A.
0: All right, congratulations, Mr. Andrew. Great job, great job, great job, great job, great job. All right, you are our first champion this morning. As usual, you know the perks now. You request for your song and take over our playlist. Thank you so much for playing. Have a wonderful Wednesday. All right, so yeah. All right, that's our first caller. We have another caller. Let me see who this is, because this person is here already. Good morning.
3: Good morning.
0: What's your name and where are you calling from?
3: My name is Godfrey. I'm calling from Portaco.
0: All right. Hi. So I need you to pick the any number between 1, 2, 4, and 5.
3: Number 4.
0: Okay. He is taking number 4. What is that secret code used to unlock your phone? What is it called?
3: Password.
0: I feel like I'm giving you.

0: bring us up to speed. What has patronage been since the last time you were here?
1: It has been amazing. Super duper amazing.
0: Okay.
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word of warning, I leave them. 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
3: We're authentic. Others, a catfish.

0: Every generation is remembered by the voices that refuse to be silent.
1: Research has shown that one person
0: the ones who dared to stand, to question, to challenge. Because history has never belonged to those who simply agreed. It belongs to those who said, I beg to differ. Welcome to the stage where ideas clash, where logic becomes power, and where every argument has the potential to shape tomorrow. This is more than a debate. It's courage in conversation. It's intellect in motion. It is the birthplace of tomorrow's leaders. August 10 at 3 p.m., Lagos, Abuja, and Port Harcourt will come alive for the national finals of the I Beg to Differ Secondary Schools Debate Tournament. The War of Words begins at 3 p.m. on August 10. One podium, countless perspective, one opportunity to be heard. The question is not whether your voice matters. The question is, will the world remember what you had to say? I beg to differ. The Tournament of Champions.
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